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4: Hello, everybody， 我是方巨晴 Christina。
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4: 为什么不到大公司去历练历练呢？
0: 哦，他喜欢小公司啊，他在这里 ，he's a big fish in a small pond。
4: 各位朋友 ，a big fish in a small pond 就是我们今天要学的重要片语咯。What does your father do?
0: He owns a textile factory.
4: He must be very rich.
0: Not really. He has the biggest factory in our town. But compared with textile manufacturers in other places, his business is still very small. He's well known locally, but he's really just a big fish in a small pond.
4: 现在我们再听一次有中文翻译的对话。What does your father do?
0: 你爸爸是做什么的?
4: He owns a textile factory.
0: 他开了一家纺织工厂。
4: He must be very rich.
0: 那他一定很有钱咯?
4: Not really.
0: 不见得。
4: He has the biggest factory in our town.
0: 他的工厂是我们镇上最大的。
4: But compared with textile manufacturers in other places,
0: 但是和其他地方的纺织业者相比，
4: His business is still very small.
0: 真是小巫见大巫咯。
4: He's well known locally.
0: 他只是在我们这里名气很大而已。
4: But he's really just a big fish in a small pond.
0: 他其实是小地方的大人物。
4: What does your father do? 一般呢第一次被介绍给某人的时候，我们通常很客气的就会说 How do you do? 你好吗？久仰啦之类的。那 What do you do? 是什么意思呢？
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4: 哦，是问职业。所以如果我问你说 Myrtle, what do you do?
0: Well, I'm a teacher. I teach English. 我是个老师啊，我教英文啊。
4: 那你爸爸做什么的呢？ What does your father do?
0: He owns a textile factory. He's a businessman.他拥有一家纺织厂，他是个商人呢。Textile factory, T-E-X-T-I-L-E, factory, F-A-C-T-O-R-Y. 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

0: 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He's well known locally.Locally, 诶，这什么意思？
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1: Highlight of the day.
0: 好，今天 highlight of the day 就是 a big fish in a small pond， 指小地方的重要人物。
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1: He owns a textile factory.
0: He must be very rich.
1: Not really. He has the biggest factory in our town. But compared with textile manufacturers in other places, his business is still very small. He's well known locally.But he's really just a big fish in a small pond.
0: Today, our time has come. I'm Fang Jiqin.
1: I'm Jiang Longtong.
2: I'm Wu Dalin.
0: Welcome to the next time, continue listening to English, you, me, and us.